0: De Q Top 500 van de zomer. Q Music.
1: 230.
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2: 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I'm from the dirty, but that Chico nice. Y'all call it a moment, I call it life.

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1: 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Maximum summer. Q-Sound. Better with you. 170.